0: Ladies and gentlemen.
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And if you talk like that, people call you crazy. Well, if I could discover just one of these things, what eternity is, for example, I wouldn't care if they did think I was crazy.

0: anyone got any last words, then open up the box of spirituality under your skin and catch up the vibe of original Soundboy Collective Tango Basement. No hesitation if Wanjiru does hosting. Take care of you. You're deep part of our future, Wanjiru and Tango Basement. Big time stamina. Eclectic Fitness.
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Zed like, okay. 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
1: Usually boys to men. 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Hustle, listen, and ease brain muscle.

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2: You know that health is wealth, and ital is vital. 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
0: And tonight, heute Abend von 19 bis 20 Uhr, 7 to 8 p.m., is non-stop new music. R&B, hip-hop, world, house. A little bit of this and a little bit of that. Yeah! Big shout out to all my friends and fans in Facebook and in Instagram. A big shout out to DJ Flavorit and DJ, well, he is kind of DJ, but Tof aus Hamburg, and DJ Flavorit is Kump aus Stuttgart. A big shout out to The Nick Project and RadioMindsChart.com, the home of upcoming rising independent artists from around the world. A big shout out to the Hurricane Joanne and my wife listening in tonight. And an Überraschungs guest, Tarek aus Riva. Oh my God, listening in tonight. Oh my goodness. A big shout out to all my friends and fans in Jamaica, Nigeria, Frankreich, Italian, Spanien, Viva la España, and the USA. So kick back and check out the City Mix, baby.

Yeah, Monday Night Live with the legend. Doing a dumb thing. Just follow Trisha and Call Me. And now for Mac Miller. Featuring Sin and

one of my favorite tracks, einem von meinen Lieblingslieder, Ray Khalil, Carpenteria, featuring Freddie Gibbs. Love this track. Oh my goodness.

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The Boom Hour. Turn up. Dance and urban sounds. All in one show. All in one hour. Every Monday.

0: Ladies and gentlemen, we are experiencing technical difficulties. 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

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Friends that danced in a frenzy, choked a juke bird with froth glass ferns and turpentine urns or sawdust daily keep. 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Gray fedora, snappy band, and the camel walls yellow like damp dead chickens beat down the hardwood floor. 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Indora robbed a baby through a dark bebop. 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Apple pie cooked through sea brew stem eye. 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
1: Yes, me. 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
0: yeah.
1: 3032, 400.
0: 400? Yeah. I'm coming over.

latest pop and wondrous place from Bremen to the world. USA, China, Sweden, Singapore, wherever you are, welcome!

nation is part of that wonder. From muddy streets to golden lawn, Zelisau celebrates its own samba, miraculous samba, in yellow and green.